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Like a poor man's Foster Brooks, or

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There's drops of rain upon the path. Something's stirring in our hands. In the stairwell by the wall, try to stop the leaves from

Well, I'd sooner forget, but I remember those nights. 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You had your head on my shoulder, you had your hand in my hair.

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You've got to contact us.

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Mr. Universal Pictures. 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I'm back on mine, back on time, representing back online. 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